0: Transportation, solo por Aura FM 99.3.
1: Don't give me this, don't give me lip. That's what you get when you act a fool.

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Alexa knows the bartender, so all the drinks are free. He got mad, so I got drinks. Yes, I'm shipping bouncing, so now I'm up for anything. Out with my friend, drinking a drink.

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1: I've got pens on my table, I've got dirt on my floor, I've got ghosts in my closet I've never seen before, I've got angry neighbors.

up, here's the story about a little guy that lives in a blue world. And all day and all night, and everything he sees is just blue, like him

Gabber was the first truly Dutch style of electronic music. In the Netherlands, in the 1990s, Gabber wasn't just a subgenre of hardcore techno, it was one of the country's most significant youth culture movements. They used Hoovers, stabs, acid, and heavily distorted kick drums. This is Gabber.

of classic techno. We'll be following a series of rules, a disciplined construction of sound, shaped to captivate and

You made me feel like it was possible that our connection would become deeper. The possibility got a piece of me, but my heart was always empty. It was empty.

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That pulsing sensation of bass entering my body, taking over my DNA. I no longer had control, I could feel it in my core, this constant desire, yes, I want more. And all around me there are people just like me, dancing in a state of ecstasy. No, there is no pain here, only unity. And if only the world could see like we see, and feel like we feel, wouldn't that be so surreal? This perfect place, our rave, till my grave.

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Passed down to you by generations. It is fought for, hidden away, held to the light. Look around you. These people, immortal. 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Alone, together, friends, lovers, and strangers. 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We stomp to the kick, twist at the snare. Our sweat, our problems, our separate realities, no more. 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

kashilade, wohitikade, hoyate. 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

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What happens when we combine acid with jump?

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Killers in the jungle. Killers in the jungle.

Services DJ was like kicking off. I don't know what he was doing, but it was sick, man. Like, he was like hands in the air. And then this cat walked in, you know, not like a cat, like a feline cat, like a real, like, you know what I'm saying, dog, like cats and dogs. It was raining. It wasn't raining, we were raving. And I don't know what.